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1: Ja, det sa meteorolog Elbjørg Moxnes. Reporter i saken var Hege Hagaløkken. Det her Mika det, og Blame It On The Girls. 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